0: 27, one C in Paradise.
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0: 18-14. Apologize, you're on PS2. Cuber 3 is available, and Cuber 3 is available. They would have to fly to the airport if needed.
1: Yeah, I'm not persistent anyway. I'll let you know.
0: Alright, chat 27, you okay with that?
2: FHC 27, copy.
0: WG-27?
2: Well, should I copy the message about aviation flying out of the airport if needed?

0: 9751.
1: Good.
0: You directing the last night? Not at this time. I believe this time she's wishing for everyone to cancel. Your discretion.
1: Can you repeat?
0: I believe the caller is now requesting for everyone to cancel. Your discretion.

0: problem in Washington. This thing can be unsecure.
1: Canceling.
0: Okay. We're going to stage away in case needed until police can secure. Stand by if we need to continue.
1: Okay, at this time the police are not responding.
0: Okay, can you go to Thornton, please?
1: Over. That's right.
0: Thank you.

0: Well, I said half twice, so you're a Sheriff's Department or
1: Genium?
0: Yeah, this is a vehicle accident that actually occurred in Williamsport.
1: Okay, well, that was 4:27, 2012. Captain 27.
0: Bet.
1: Anything about aviation?
0: Negative on aviation.
1: Got a cap, I'll cancel.

0: 开放问。
1: Okay.
0: So you're aware the sheriff's office does not currently have anyone available.
1: They have nobody just yet.
0: Okay, well, she's going to get transported, and if they're hanging out there, they might be able to see.
1: They sense cleared, sir.
0: That's your discretion. They're a little busy with the incident at the hospital. So if they get someone cleared up, they'll send someone, but again, that may be a little while.
1: Alright, we'll see.
0: Medic 759 at UMT.
2: Calling in now, responding from the city.
0: Okay.
1: Okay, that's B45 in Washington.
0: And B45.
1: Hoyt Road, on Orbank Road. You got a tractor and trailer trying to make it up there, and he's stuck.
0: Okay.

84, you need any assistance with that? Are you going to be available to assist that driver? You have about 7 vehicles there, so for assisting to try to back out of there. Okay, that's going to be a county, and I'm not going to have a unit available for quite some time. That's fine.

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1: Off here, 2077, 2017.

0: Austin, Carrie Mac, 79-2, just out, sir.
1: Where are you at?
0: Kelly, okay, 29-2.

0: Captain 27.
1: Captain 27.
0: I gave you a tag number for the air department since they're busy. There's no damage or anything that was done here, so we're not going to end up hanging on the scene and they can follow up. She's going to be transported to Meredith.
1: Yes, sir. I can take that tag. Also, do you have an address of where it occurred at specifically?
0: My tag is a Maryland tag. 8 George X-ray 1882. It's dark, but it appears to be a blue Kia Sorento. Hey, wrong location.

0: I kind of advised that they were off Governor Lane Boulevard. They have no idea what street they were on.
1: Okay, thank you.

0: Captain Voice up.
1: Captain
0: Voice up. Do you have an email address I can send you the driver and occupant information of the vehicle so they can follow up later?
1: Officer,
0: who's 27? Who's 27? So, IPMD.net was UHFT. One of my friends, they offered the Hagerstown at me.org.
1: Okay, I'm trying to send you one.
0: Okay, you can send me clear and seeing 10-5-9-8-3-4.
1: Just hang loose real quick for you to get this email.

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0: T7 to Washington. T7, go ahead. I'm trying to read through all these notes. Can you sort it out for me? What's the latest? T7, 23,332 Fox Oakwood. Multiple callers advise the vehicle flipped over. Originally they reported a trauma, now they're saying everybody's out. The patient should be at the Dollar General now.
1: Okay, so single vehicle, single patient, patient's at the Dollar General.
0: That's correct, Chief.
1: Alright. 793-751.
0: Go.
1: I'm just pulling away from the ER now. You want me to take it, or you're a bit closer, or what do you want to do?
0: Go ahead, I'm still patient. Alright, copy 792, 2100.
1: G7, 1814. Can you go to the Dollar General where the patient is? Pop it to the top of the mountain. Verify, there's only one.
2: Yeah, that's right.
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0: Yeah, P93 and P2.
4: Yeah, P91 responding.
1: You just don't stay here, stand by.

0: 27 Rhode Island Avenue. 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Engine 4 and 1, respond. Truck 4, Battalion 3, Medic 753, Station 754, respond Medic. 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
1: PS2.
0: 2101.
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3: Okay.

93 is responding, 427 Rhode Island Avenue. Caller last approximately 20 minutes ago, they got a weird odor inside their residence, and now they're reporting that they're both feeling sick. You're going to have two patients check up. G7 Avenue on scene, 12 vehicle, 4 in the dish, 2103.

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1: Good.
0: Fire police is inquiring if you need their assistance up there.
1: That's correct.
0: Okay.
1: We're at the engine 7 to G7. We're out with the vehicle in the Dollar General parking lot. Everybody in the driver is the only person in the vehicle. Okay.
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0: engine one, we use the Hercules engine four's message. 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
0: Alright, I'll take 3-8-21-6.

0: 7-1. 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Watch it. Alright, you're good now. 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
1: Seven five five,
2: 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Everyone's denying anything.

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1: The two I lost.
0: There's two on
1: one. Oh, Franklin probably burst. I'll be available.
0: Sorry, it's two on 142.

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0: Should be okay.

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I'm coming forward with the squad for ambulance 49 respond. PS1, 22, 29.

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0: 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I have 401 out of service.
1: My bad, 402.
0: That's all right, 2233.

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1: Yeah, probably, especially if she has a door stopper.
0: Okay.

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1: Kids.
0: Is Lisa in contact with her? 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
1: We're off the phone with her, but we can try and go back on the line here to the door.
0: No, you can do that, please.
1: Thanks, 855, call.

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1: They're going to fail without checking.
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0: and Rescue Squad 4 is on scene. 49-1, is there room for us to pull around in front of you?
1: Yeah, there is.
0: Rescue Squad 4, have you on scene, 2240?
1: Thanks,
0: gentlemen. Okay. Hey, 1811 on scene, 2240.

0: 4-9-1 to Larson. Vehicle's empty. You have an ID in the vehicle for the sheriff's office.
1: Sorry, vehicle is empty. You have an ID for the sheriff's office, 24.
0: 4-2.
1: Rescue
0: squad 4 to Washington.
1: Rescue squad 4 to Washington.
0: Can you go ahead and alert fire police and have the next fire police stage on a Fairview roadside?
1: So that time you have one en route. So you need a P22.

0: 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Looks like, Be evil.
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Injured person needs to be on the scene. 675-4 is by ambulance. 144.

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0: You do call back Chief McCullough from Medicine.
1: We can try to keep him on the landline. If he's not in the room, he's not going to answer.
0: Guess he's still in the room. We're locked out of the building. He's back. He's kind of watching us.

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1: 5-1.
0: Well, he's, the front desk is saying he's sitting on the corner near the dairy. But someone is supposed to be coming out to meet you.
1: He's sitting on the corner where?
0: Is saying 920. He says he's outside looking for you. Go to the corner of the complex near the dairy pool.
1: So you're breaking up when you're saying that.

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1: Got it, Dairy Queen, we're going to relocate.
0: Just stand by at your location. The staff's going to come meet with you and direct you accordingly.
1: Sure.
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0: That's Medic 26, response ship.
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0: had an answer that Roy Fonsi is requesting the sheriff's office. Can you have police come, please?
1: That's right, what's the major?
0: Could it be a start of a verbal between wife and husband?
1: No, it's not.
0: Police.
1: Okay, we'll get started.

79 GOA by about 20 minutes. It'll be this state, please.

0: that are pneumatic stone behind you or uterus or not UTI?
1: Negative. I just kept getting bumps.
0: It'll be the C police, and they might say have a 20-minute UTI.
1: Okay, and that's changed 20 minutes.

0: 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Show some service on a signed case of refusal and be advised patient and patient's wife are still requesting calling the police or the clearing on service.
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0: so units responding West Oak Ridge Drive. Call takers starting CPR instructions.
1: Excuse me, sir.

0: QD 75.
1: Got it.
0: It happened on Downsville Pike or Oak Ridge. That's different police agencies.
1: On Downsville Pike.
0: Okay.
1: Speed,

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1: License on.
0: DD-75 is unavoidably detained. Do you need a supervisor?
1: Bag it up.

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1: Well, okay, I just thought it was 9-6-11.
0: Okay.

0: Anchorage Drive, Duvenage, Kissing the Medic Unit. EMS 1814, response 604.
1: Charlie Texan, what do you mean?
2: Yeah, I lost it.
1: 2075, what do you need a supervisor for?
2: Additional sedation.
1: Okay. Trying to clear up. I'll let you know. Please, release.

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1: 26-9 en route to Mariners.
2: You have 18-14 en route 0 to supervisor. You can go direct with him.
0: Okay, you can come for now, but...
2: Team 14, you're out there transporting.

0: 1814. We're about to get off 7032. You can get in service if you're not in that area.
1: Hello, Eastern Boulevard, Charlie.

0: I watched this.
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0: We're down below pilot. We don't see any vehicle by the description. Have you heard anything else from the caller about description-wise?

0: Negative, other one's already in the notes. Flatbed, says Gerald Scott on the door.
1: We're not seeing anything, 9-7-6-1. Make another round, and I think, yeah.

0: 269, we're not getting any answer on the callback.
1: Alright, we're gonna make one more loop around and advise. If we don't find anything else, it'll be available. I'll advise.
0: Okay, we may send a unit down to the other pilot just to check.

0: 26-9, did see in the notes maybe an oversized load. 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
1: They've looked in all the parking lots here. We're going back through one more time. All five.
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0: Francis 9, what's this?
1: Francis 9.
0: You can go ahead and send me clear, nothing found.
1: Okay, 26-9. I'm going to send 2 down to check Greencastle Pike, just to cover bases.
0: Okay, thank you.

Schmidt, 2-9. This call is dispatch in Texas. They gave us the pilot travel center on Halfway Boulevard. 26-9, check that one thoroughly. Could not find a truck. I'd like to have you down and check Greencastle Pike and make sure it's not there. Okay. We tried to call the number and the nose several times. There's no answer.

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0: 7339. Coming for a 92-year-old female, just to run short of the rest. She decided that she woke up this morning, she has a history of CHS, however, she is not receiving fluid. All the vitals are okay at the moment. Heart rate is currently 81. She's at a 91% over there. Blood pressure is in the 80s over 80. If you have any questions, I'll see you in the future.
1: Copy. 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
0: Good night.

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0: Washington, Chief 7.
1: Good.
0: Chief 7 will call supporting a truck on its side. Mm-hmm. Give me the one occupant is able to take the window out and get out. Okay. Unsure on injuries. 840.
1: Alright. Is he talking pickup truck or commercial truck?
0: Didn't specify.

0: Washington 27, units responding.
1: Okay.
0: Give the update address to me in the area of 24,026 Foxville Road between Watershed Lane and Brown Road.
1: Okay.

0: 267 Washington. I'm on the scene confirming the address. Looks like I have one over turn.
1: Oh, yeah, I'll check. 27 was seen investigating. 843. Keep your shorted engine. Have the rescue engine responding with two.
0: That's efficient.
1: Okay, 27, 843.

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0: One patient out of vehicle for checkup. You can clear 1814 and alert for fire police, see what we can get.
1: 1817. You have two fire police around, either P71 and 93. Also, engine 71 now responding driver only. EMS 1814, go in service.
0: Alright, I'm okay with the fire police. Two will be sufficient. 71 can go available.
1: Okay, Chief 7, engine 7-1, copy.
0: 7-1, copy.
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Foster the Battalion Chief 3. Got it. Keith had alarm activation for the fire alarm and 3 burglar alarms. Police were also en route.

0: 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The Alpha Bravo Delta. We have our own water. Shot investigating.
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0: 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Looks like two vehicles, minor rear end collision, will be investigated.
1: Okay, 27 stays on the scene, investigating two vehicles, 858.

0: 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State roads and fire police on the scene handling traffic. We're clear.
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1: 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I believe it's actually going to be in the parking lot. Had a female driver back into a tractor trailer. 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
1: Good.
0: Okay, we have the information. I have an alarm activation suspected possible assault at this time. 87-year-old female. I'd like you to have them activate the pendant again. Customer contact. Lockbox information is on the card.
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Pony Engine 311 is a first responder named 7 Jefferson Pike, also the carrier of the breathing, rapid 10-14.

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1: Good.
0: Just received a call from the facility. 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
0: Are you aware of a traffic incident here at the 7081 interchange in the northbound lanes?
1: We have an incident with state police for a PD accident involving a box truck.
0: Okay. That's it. It's directly under the bridge here, one lane blocked.
1: Okay. State police does have.
0: Okay. I'll let them know the route. I'll be clear.
1: Hey, G, thank you.

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0: 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His family's inside being seen by a physician. He has to walk outside. He's currently having a panic attack. He's advised to sit down. He's going to be waiting to the right side of the building for your arrival.

0: 351 Washington, we're going to be available and have a EMS needed.
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1: Washington, copy, 4 in the month.

0: westbound near the 4 mile marker. 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S-75 respond 1249.
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Engine 5-2, correction, it's going to be eastbound 70. It's going to be just east of the 4-mile marker.

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They just want to please further disable the vehicle. 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
2: 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I have nothing out of there from a multi-story, multi-family dwelling. We'll be out investigating.
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1: Engine 4, go ahead.
0: Engine 4, there was a fire yelling off at 11-12. I'll be establishing some tires command for the arrival of the battalion chief heading to the floor with four personnel.
1: Copy, SM4 reporting a open fire in Department 112. You switch down to PS1.
2: And it's like the
3: Parks and Rescue Squad 4, respond on 5.
1: Rescue Squad 4, with my PS1.
0: I'm trying to make contact with resident now.
3: Copy, you're in apartment 11, or on the 11th floor, and you have a smoke condition in the hallway.
0: I've got four firefighters. Engine 1-2, myself.

0: see how many fans set up in the stairwell and one up to the floor. You have a modern snow condition. Fire is out.
1: Okay, copy. The fire's out. You have a snow condition and you need fans up to 11.
0: Can we go ahead and move this to track one off for now?
1: Washer from command, get moving to track one off.
2: Washer, copy. Are you in the center of track one off, 1351?

I'm not sure where the residents are.

0: Command of Division 11, what apartment number are you at?
1: Pickle 12, 1112.

0: Some two guys are going to wait back there after you grab the fan.
1: Okay. The 8's coming up with a fan from truck 4. And I also have the light duty person checking the lobby for any occupants from apartment 1112.
0: Never mind, you're just okay, I'm in the apartment. How are we going to get EMS started, please?
1: Washington, man, you're disturbing the EMS unit.
2: Okay.
3: Officer, rest your squad 4 is on scene.
2: Okay, so it should be as one.
0: He is in a wheelchair. I have an injured one firefighter bringing him down.

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1: Evening, before operator, can you come to the center set real quick?
2: On my way.
1: 11-2 to the aid. Go ahead and bring that fan up here to the floor. I think it's going to better shoot up to the apartment.
0: Oh, yeah, I can go.
3: Washington, will you try to answer this?
4: Yes, you can stay in service. I'm not sure. For some reason, it was showing you up on the telecast. I'll talk to you.
3: Alright, we're responding Medic 3 at Baltimore Street.
0: Okay.
4: Yeah, I'm working on that now.

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1: Yep.
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0: units going to Pullman Lanes. 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
1: What?
0: Another alarm was set off for the second floor west sprinkler riser and the fifth floor sprinkler water flow.
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1: That's correct, please, you the sheriff 26-1, can you get the contact name and number for them since they did not call it in?
0: Sure, give me a second.

0: 26195, are you in contact with Regional or we're out by their vans?
1: That's correct, I'm right behind the bathroom.
0: Email to me, please.
1: Copy.

0: 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Can you bring an elevator back down, please? Flying to Conan to pilot to location.
1: We're still on stage. We got a negative number for them.
0: Okay.

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0: Copy, Rush 214, Sheriff's Office, 8-9-14-12.

0: are you guys resetting the elevator box?
1: Yes, we're trying to recall the right elevator, but it appears to be stuck up there with you.
0: That's clear. I can't get in.
2: Command from Ranger 1 driver.
0: Can you start an additional medic unit? We have another patient in the area of the FTC.
1: I copy. Request a second medic unit, 1415.
0: Agent command, track one, the elevator up to. Attempt to follow the elevator up to you.
3: I'm coming down the stairwell. That's going to be the cap engine 4.
0: You're not coming down at 4. Coffee's going back down again. I've got another patient I'd like to bring down for evaluation. Just to make sure you back up to the 11th, please.
1: Street Potomac Towers, assisting on the second apartment. Medic 75 response angle 1416.

0: 1 to the sounding of 3.
1: Yeah, 10-5-1.
0: We're pulling up now, where do you want it?
1: Excuse me, this is the left entrance, 9-9, engine 4.

0: 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Are you aware of PDs here also? Did you need them or is that something different?
1: 75-1, PD's going to be there for a Vulcan check on the third floor.

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1: Washington Command.
2: Command, command.
1: Command
2: Washington, copy. 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

0: 发过了，王老师。
1: Thank you.
0: Be extra careful because there's two patrol cars there, but you should make it in.
1: Copy that.

0: Ryan's her driver.
1: Yeah.
0: Somebody put that back into firefighter mode in the lobby for the elevator bank so we can control this until we get this reset.
1: Okay.

0: 751-753.
1: Go ahead.
0: Did you guys say engine 4 or truck 4 is where our patient is?
1: Outside of the building behind engine 4, where the two police cruisers are. You should be able to get in the parking lot. Your patient will be up by the carport.
0: Copy.

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1: Okay, good.
0: Could you please notify the state FM? We've had three transported for smoke inhalation. I don't have any needs for them on the scene.

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1: Come on, boy. Okay.

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1: 13, calling.
0: Yes. That's right, call from the alarm company. They advise they had a pole station at the south door.
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0: Company 13 units, the alarm company just called back. 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
1: Received proper passcode. We'll go in service. 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
0: Showing you level 1435. GE13, you direct?
1: That's correct, sir.
0: Okay, just making sure.

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1: Yeah.
0: T211 with 3, just for the PS1, 1608.
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1: Negative,
0: Copy, Dawn Eastern, is that correct?

0: 1814, you got a man in service. 2-75 keyed up on Monroe.
1: Roger. Okay, one more.
0: Okay, 75, 1543.

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1: Okay, Engine 1, 1550 shift. Engine 1, that's a negative.
0: Did they think when they were smelling an ass?
1: All they advised was the area of that business. Could not determine the exact source of the odor. They just described it as a gas smell.
0: Washington 3 is in the area.
1: Engine 3, 1552.

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Sir, Scan 19, Sir, Mac 20, Sir, Copy 11, respond, 6,600. Frederick, I need ammo out of 19, Medic 20, if they're available. Them 1725 Reed Road for trouble breathing. It's my box 118, and then we'll be on TS1.

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1: Clitter County Ambulance 196 responding.
0: Sergeant Mac 20, Frederick Ambulance 196. Generally responding for a 70-year-old female, conscious and breathing. The wife is having trouble breathing. Has history of asthma.

0: Later.
1: Our primary is at 5, do a big closure. Would you like them started?
0: At your discretion, then, we've got medic 20 on our resources. If they're coming from their station, I concur. Well, that tends to be much worse.

0: Washington, Frederick Airways 20. To Frederick, ALS 20. Frederick, ALS 20 to Washington County, where are you trying to reach me?
1: Yes, sir. What's your current location?
0: I am westbound on 340 coming up on St. Mark's Road.
1: Okay. If you want to coordinate once I come up on the channel, paramedic engine 52 has been alerted as well.
0: Copy, I'll go direct with them.

0: Frederick ALS 20 to Washington County per Frederick ECC paramedic engine 5-2 is responding. 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
1: Frank Washington to Utility 11. Sorry, Chief 11. 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

0: 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The car continues on the scene.
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0: she's left at is 196 left.
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0: 52. Ed.

0: considered ambulance 196 to Washington County. We're going to Meredith 542.
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0: 17-9 of Washington. Mark me on the scene, letters mail.
1: Please. 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
1: I'd like to leave, please, and the door code is 2018.
0: All right, clear MAC agent 5-2 is in service, Washington.
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1: That's no alarm. Are you feeling that's a rip?
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0: 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I'm telling no pain. NX 792 is responding 1543.
1: Flight walk, come over, I'll shut it down here. Copy, just hang out there. Washington, we're on the scene. Three vehicles, we're going to shut down the southbound of Eastern. Go up for fire, please.
0: Three engine three on the scene. Shut down southbound 1643.

0: 6921216. Hey, it's KM 692. I'm in Altus, so it is about a 4-minute ETA. I have got a priority 236 S36-year-old male coming to 40 from RCI, feeling generally unwell and weak since yesterday around 1800. Lost blood pressure was 179 over 97, heart rate of 139, starting at 98% on Lumira, and I'm taking a blood sugar of 536. He is a diabetic, does have hypertension, has not taken any of his meds since last Friday. He does have a 22 in the left AC with LR going at this time. I don't have anything for this at the moment. If you need something, let me know, and we'll see you about 4 minutes.
1: Clear, but it's level.
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1: She's up trying to walk in, but she refuses to speak a word to us. She's trying to collect her things, but we keep dropping it. I don't know what else there is for us to do here.

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1: We're going to be hanging out together. She isn't going anywhere, but she won't talk to us. They won't let us help her.

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We finally got her to tell us that she is okay. She does not want EMS services. 17.

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1: Yeah, I think so. You bet A1, okay?
0: That's good. Thank you. Bet A1. And 2 and 3 will be on there as well if you need us.

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2: 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Washington 8-1, Washington 8-1, Washington 8-1, Washington 8-1, Washington 8-1, Washington 8-1, Washington 8-1, Washington 8-1, Washington 8-1, Washington 8-1, Washington 8-1, Washington 8-1, Washington 8-1, Washington 8-1, Washington 8-1, Washington 8-1, Washington 8-1, Washington 8-1, Washington 8-1, Washington 8-1, Washington 8-1, Washington 8-1, Washington 8-1, Washington 8-1, Washington 8-1, Washington 8-1, Washington 8-1, Washington 8-1, Washington 8-1, Washington 8-1, Washington 8-1, Washington 8-1, Washington 8-1, Washington 8-1, Washington 8-1, Wash

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